answer the subject I represent for the baddest DJ of Kenya, DJ Miles Mad. Girl, them. What them do? Girl, come, wine pan the kuno kuno. DJ Miles, make your wine pan the kuno kuno. 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

phone and me blow all the cash. Oh, so if last one I get a back to the Sancho, Regula Blue, feed me pass, lean back, watch me, records, get Pancho, chop all the chicken without that seasoning.

chest hurts. But crying to the Lord, can it get worse? I was kinda cool where I was, cause less work. You got a dream, better dive in it head first. This wasn't a dream, it was more like a plan I believed in. My detour had Abigail seething, Rachel telling her to leave, and I put her through all five stages. I'm not in my mindset, anger was there, at you bargaining me, but I had to decline it. Sad for a while, never smiled, but you left it. I said, Mum, now you gotta accept it. One day I'ma be a star, I swear. One day I'ma go far, I swear. God has a plan, so I have no fear, no fear.

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0: idea with the full house like this, yes, first idea with my regular person, yeah, we put up on the catalyst to the show.
1: Good evening, Kennedy. Good evening, my country people. Trey Salamade, give a love now. Also, good evening to you, Nata. You know, so happy to see you in the studio this beautiful evening. I don't know whether as you know, as you leave us, you go to camp, leave your team, go interview Real Madrid, because I don't understand why they wear Real Madrid jersey they come. But you know, I'm actually excited, you know, to see you in the studio this beautiful evening. And I don't know whether we been go, you been the follow up waiting in the sub there for. I don't know whether I been the follow up everything within the album, because if you been know the follow, trust me, that means you don't miss a whole lot. And you know, say we like this, you know, we say we go come go back now, can't they tell you waiting be no happen, but you could just say make you just wait as things they solve, you go definitely you know, baby, you don't the follow up, then that means say you yourself they fully updated. But you know, just like talking before, so they're so much excited to see you this beautiful evening. And in the world of sports, we are fast approaching, you know, another beautiful weekend, you know, where we have to welcome back club football, and this week it's going to be game week 3. And a lot of matches coming up, and of course already like this, we don't see as Andoni Rola don't come out, don't confirm, say despite say they just they sign Bakola, say like this, say the guy they ready, you know, to start against their next game day for against this pitch down there for their next game. So that one means say almost game week 3 you go out, most of the new guys will be, so they don't sign, make we just they prepare, you know, to see them on pitch, because now no time to rest. As the just time you come, you go just start, unlike before we say they will sign you, you know, go they will give you some time, make you rest. Now no time to rest, so as the just they come, make you just no see they start. So plenty things just they make we just took man for inside the world of sports. So join us together, make we do this one.
0: Yes, yeah, so join us together, make we do this one. Yes, yeah, so all the way back from England after a successful transfer window, we think helping club same players finish. Yeah, you know, say he made this ability to have a start. Now what was him disappear? He go help them say, "Abe, I'm gonna see this player," and he don't come back. Then this gentleman, we have Nata in the building. Nata, welcome to the show.
2: Yeah, thank you, Sir Kennedy. Good evening to you, Kennedy. Good evening, Afion. Good evening to all our listeners.
3: Thank you so much. See, Catalyst don't really and don't really talk. See, you get a CV for yes. See, ask me, I jump out. But I mean, a follow up. Trust me, you know. See, Kennedy, they thought see if they keep football. See, you could be tempted to choose football over food. Although I mean, I never talk my own for public. Which I go choose. I did excited. See, I don't finally waka come again to choke mouth. On top all this stuff with the stuff for inside the world of sport from football. And you know, see, it's been a very wonderful time. You know, since club football been done start, now that season like that, now the call been come. So man, guys, run, go check out the call first before any other thing. And club football been done start, and we don't already play like two match days already, heading to the third one this weekend. And yes, happy new month to all our listeners too. I know been telling you that one via say I know been there on board, but now I don't do on board, and we are ready to sail together. Sir Kennedy there, Catalyst there, and I believe say Youssef done ready for us. Transfer window don't close, many things been done swap saga or for the last day. We see many interesting things, and down to the players will be see they don't make big money move, and waiting the sub this weekend, the big games, the big boys that are going to be squaring up. It's going to be a very wonderful time. Just deal with us. Call your mama, call your papa, call your friend, call your Peking, call your neighbor, call your market person. Say, tell us it's time for Sport Corner. Don't reach to wait. Salama, give all of us. As I believe, say, una good day with us. Make we kukuma seal this ship together.
0: Yeah, so we don't say this wonderful evening, and as we fly around, let me just give you the audio video for the world of golf like this. As it be like this, after the whole court case and Yaga what happened, Tiger Woods has entered a plea agreement for reckless driving after a car crash outside his home in March. Woods' driving license will be suspended for 5 years. Woods attended a plea conference hearing at the Martin County Courthouse in Florida, and Tiger Woods have been fined and suspended from driving for 5 years after entering they play bad game. Yes, the 15-time major champion was arrested in March and spent 8 hours in jail before being

0: which amended the original DUI charge and resolved the refusal to submit to a test charge. Why would also enter the plea to careless driving sedition on the reckless driving second offense charge would receive the $1,000, that is £748,000 fine, and a 5-year driving suspension. On the second count, the refusal to submit to a lawful test, he refused. He received a fine of $500 fine, and also yes, and there are no expectation according to him. If you were to drive any for any reason at all, you would go back to jail immediately. And this was according to the judge. And Woods was ordered to pay the minimum fine for the careless driving citation, which also carried the 5-year driving ban run to the concurrently with the suspension. So that why is it that most of these players, you know, say you people, they look up to you,
1: yeah,
0: and you are driving under the influence of alcohol and that
1: kind of thing. You know, say in number one, waiting day amazing, I say he never submit himself for test. Now defense we in first bring up against himself, like Wall of Jericho be that, say made a no test time, because as it did loud like this, court could feel just look calm, talk say maybe you, if you be say nah influence of alcohol, but you know they sure, because they never see him on paper say I'm on under the influence of alcohol. Yes, as a star, the celebrity way in be, it happens sometimes, say maybe you go over speed now, or you even drive waiting, you know, to drive for your own lane or try to come up for your lane, some all these kind of things, it happens sometimes. But within the shop, within the like sweet me for the team, you say you know, is not the kind of thing, it is not the kind of thing where like once it don't happen now, you will see say maybe the guy is not held responsible, or the guy is trying not to own up to his crime and all of that.
0: Yeah.
1: He's being charged straight up and he's facing it the way it is. You get, I know they try maybe cut corners for him. You know, they try cut corners. You know, they try run away. Like, he's bold enough to actually admit that, oh yeah, I got it wrong. And that's a very good stuff. Because if they say, you know, say, like personal people, they look up to all those kind of things.
0: Mm-hmm.
1: As you don't do mistake, you don't agree, say, okay, you don't do mistake, you don't do mistake. And that's one thing that I think, even if we bring it back home, it will be very, very wonderful. When you as a player, as a staff, or as a person, people are being are looking up to or entrusted with responsibility. Once you know do well, as per se, if you know do well now, maybe your probably fan base or supporters, once you know do well, you just admit, say if they don't, they tell you, say, oh, more, you know do well, just own up, say, okay, yes, I know do well, all those kind of things. But at the end of the day, the law is not sweet, but justice must always be served, yeah, the way it ought to be. So I just wish him all the best. Say any be, make the thing just turn out the way justice actually demands it.
0: Yes, the way justice actually demands it. And also in Formula One, like the 7-time world champion, okay, in Formula One, like this, Lewis Hamilton says he has been considering the magnitude of potentially becoming the first Black Ferrari Formula One driver to win a home race for the team ahead of this weekend Italian Grand Prix. The 7-time world champion has enjoyed a much improved second campaign in the red, with a median Grand Prix victory for the team in Barcelona in June, helping to keep in the title contention as he trails Mercedes Kimi Antonio by 59 points with 11 rounds remaining. Hamilton's hopes of claiming victory in Monza has been boosted by the fact Antonelli will start from the back of the grid as he serves as he serves a penalty for exceeding his engine part allowance and asks what a prospective 107 career Grand Prix win would mean to him. Hamilton said, "I have really thought coming into this weekend, and as I pounded, just thinking of the sheer magnitude of the concept that I am coming to the Grand Prix, I didn't even know that I was equal with Michael on 5 points in Monza, for example." And according to him, he said, he go find way because the first Black will win the Grand Prize there for the Formula One there where they have won for Italy, like this yes, the Grand Prize race when they come up for Italy for Monza is coming up this weekend, and we have a lot of drivers who will also the like the lives

and for the world of boxing like this. Former world heavyweight champion Tyson Fury has confirmed that his long-awaited showdown with British Nigerian boxer Anthony Joshua will take place at Madison Square Garden in New York. Fury announced the development on Instagram on Wednesday, showing a promotional poster featuring him and Joshua against the backdrop of the New York skyline. What a place and what a venue, MSG, and what a fight, Fury versus AJ, the land of opportunity. He later added, what a weekend away for the last on the piece in NYC, iconic, not long now, guys. Fury, however, did not disclose the date for the bout, while Joshua and his promoter, Matchroom Boxer, had yet to officially confirm the venue at the time of the report. The fight is expected to take place in November, with November 20 reportedly being considered as the day target for the fight.

Small Brew will be come back. Yes, we get a lot of things we want to talk about. And yes. With the current form we have for the Premier League, even though say league never go far, but how do you rate some of the clubs after game day 2 and they're about to enter game with 3? Look anywhere with the comeback.

0: right, our ladies and gentlemen, welcome back from that short break. As this was not in the Korea International 103.5. And yes, as it be like this now, the phone line down there open. How do you rate your team recruitment after a successful transfer window for every club? Yes, it gets a bit way below. Get successful transfer window, but we just call it a successful transfer window because our money be the flow up and down. Money in our water 08094444058. And yes, we'll be talking about different teams. We'll be talking about Manchester City. Okay, in proper order.
1: In proper order,
0: we'll be talking from Manchester United. Like, if you want to rank the Premier League Big Five,
1: yeah,
0: you start with first of all the most decorated club in England. We'll start with Manchester United.
1: Past glory. Give me my past glory.
0: We start with Manchester United, then followed by Liverpool, Chelsea, Man City, and Tottenham. That's for England. Then we go to Real Madrid. We go to
1: Spain.
0: Then we talk about Real Madrid and Barcelona.
1: Atletico Madrid.
0: Yeah. I'm not sure Inter Milan did any major signing or AC Milan. They didn't do any big or major signing that we talk about in terms of recruitment.
1: I think the most major signing that AC Milan did.
0: Okay,
1: was,
0: people that did recruitment there was Como.
1: This transfer window, even in Italy, has been a very wonderful one.
0: Yeah.
1: If you check AC Milan, their major and most expensive recruitment this summer was the signing of Goncalo Ramos, £70 million from Paris Saint Germain, okay. And we also saw Inter Milan. I think their most major signing was the recruitment of Jed Spence from Tottenham Hotspur for an amount reported to be around £52 million. So I think this summer, even if you check, say, Juventus have brought in the likes of Pape Sarr on loan, Nick Vulteman from Newcastle on loan, and other players who see they don't carry come their side for there. And Kumu too have done a very wonderful job. Starting from the permanent signing of Nico Paz, they've gotten Chalobah from Chelsea. Actually, they have done good business with Chelsea this summer that just concluded. They've gotten Sanchez. They've gotten a few other players that are very, very good that can also help them push their course in European football this season. And I think it's going to be a season to watch out for, even in the Serie A.
0: Yes, it's going to be a season to watch out for, even in the Serie A. So let's start with PSG. So, Catalyst, how do you rate the recruitment of PSG for them to defend their Champions League and the Ligue 1 title? They just made only just two major signings, Digne from Aston Villa and Ferran Torres from
1: Barcelona.
0: So how do you rate their recruitment? Do you think they are ready to compete at the top level again this season?
2: For PSG, they have always been competing and they will still be competing. For PSG, they are already a complete team. So it's actually a team that does not really need serious reinforcement because they have a complete team already. So for a team like that, what they just need to do is just, you know, to do some little additions in necessary positions. And the reason why they had to sign Ferran Torres was because they needed a striker because they sold Gonzalo Ramos to AC Milan. And they were able to, you know, get Ferran Torres, and I think they got him at a very fair price because initially they wanted going for Alvarez, but I think Alvarez actually proved to be too expensive for them. We know the PSG that we know they like splashing money, but this very season, currently the ideology is not built on you know, splashing or signing big players. They are built on now. Signing, you know, just players that they feel have the potentials to give them what they want, and they have a coach, of course, that believe in young talent like that. So, for me, a team like that, you know, it's not just about going out there and just making signing, but it's actually about making the necessary signings. If you do not if you don't have a need for the signing, then there is no point of you signing. And at the end of the day, if you have to, you will still perform. It's not that you don't need a signing just because other teams are signing, just want to go and sign. That's why I think for me, I actually like the way PSG did their business this very soon. I also like the way Bayern Munich did their signing. this very season. So for PSG, the two signing for me, it's already okay because their midfield is well stocked. Yeah. Their midfield is well stocked. In terms of the attack, it's well stocked and they still have options. You have the likes of Desadue, you have the likes of Dembele, you have the likes of Kvaratskhelia, you have the likes of this guy. Okay, Barcola has actually left, but you have Juan Neves is actually midfield. Yes, I'm talking about the attack. So you have these guys which can, Ferran Torres have also joined. So they can actually, you know, give you options. So for the midfield, I even want to start mentioning because they have numbers, and for the defense also, I think they also have, you know, some good defenders already. And now bringing in Dickney was just more like to have as a squad player. So for me, they already have the squad. So just those two additions is it's actually okay.
1: Talking about Paris Saint Germain, I think if we want to judge whether they get a better transfer window, I think already their transfer window 100.
0: Okay.
1: I think that they like not just the in now, the out too. Okay. The players will be see they've made over £350 million in sales this summer. Like that's very, very massive. For it. And if you check very well, they still have very quality squad depth. You get. So I think that's very, very, very, very nice. Okay. Although they've lost, the only thing that might look as what to draw away my point from them to make it no more 100 but 90 is because they've sold some players, but they've not really recruited. I don't know if they don't really have need for recruitments at this point because
0: they have enough in their defense midfield, even the players in terms of midfield and their
1: players. I think most of those players that they sold probably were let's say like excess players or something. Because if you look at it very well, what if injury is this squad now? Like, what do they fall down to?
2: If you actually look at most of the players that they said, why I would still say that, and they have one of the best transfer because these guys, they have generated money, and they generated money not from their first team players. They generated money from, you know, players that they
1: bench warmers.
2: Like bench warmers. Bakola, exactly. You know, that is not a starter.
1: It's not a starter.
2: Actually a bench warmer. So they sold him at such amount. Imagine selling
1: a bench
2: player at such amount of money. Gonzalo Ramos, we know for sure that he's also warmer. Not a starter. In fact, if you he's not that bench safe. Now, when they take the chop and very hard before they bring him on. So they sold him at that amount of money. So if you can sell these guys at such amount of money, so come on. For me, I think that's actually
1: as a very business-minded person, I think Paris Saint-Germain had one of the best transfer windows, like in among the big top clubs, because they made a whole lot from their sales. If you look at it, they still have debt. Sold Mbaye to Aston Villa, sold Barcola. And sold Goncalo Ramos. Like those three alone, before the likes of Lee Kang In and all of that. But I think overall they had a very, very good transfer window. The only thing is just that this their score, we just did like this now, may not in touch them. Because this is football. What if Dembele gets injured? Or what if Dembele, Kvaratskhelia, Vitinha, and Desadue, like let's say six key players just get injured for like 2-3-4 months. Like imagine what the case might turn out to be. But whatever the case is, they really did well in the just concluded transfer window.
0: And now let's go over to the Spanish La Liga, Barcelona and the Real Madrid. With the addition of Diego Munde in Real Madrid, Dumfries, Konate, Cucurella, and I think they added five extra players in their squad. I think I forgot the fifth person.
3: Ibrahima Konate.
0: Yeah, Konate, Dumfries, Cucurella, and this guy. I think they added extra five players in their squad. And also, Barcelona added Joao Cancelo on permanent deal, Rodri, Gabriel Jesus, and Anthony Gordon to their squad. So, how do you rate their own transfer? Do you think that they will be able to claim a back-to-back Spanish La Liga, or do you think Real Madrid is going to claim it this time around?
1: Barcelona, to start with, they've done a very wonderful job in the just concluded transfer window. They've been able to get players, even with, I think, financial issues, like registration wise, not really the cash to spend, but they've done a very wonderful job. Bringing in Rodri alone is something that is a very, very big plus. Very, very big plus. And also, they've been able to free up the team with departures, the likes of Macasado and Araujo, although on loan, and other players like that. So I think it's a very successful transfer window for me, because if you look at it, they bite according to within the future. So
0: I know, say this Spanish, they say, you know, say
1: the financial laws regulating transfer policies and all of that.
0: Was not that harsh on them before, because before around 2013, they borrow money, they buy play anyhow.
1: Exactly.
0: But this time around, they tell them they spend within their bank papers.
1: Yeah. The only issue with DBC, they did not get a quality center back, because looking at Hansi Flick's style of play, he needs it. And Kobasi, even Araujo that just left, that style of play, I know they're supposed to get used to run by now, but that style of play, they really, really exposed them. So they really needed, two center halves that will really, really come in and be able to fit into Hansi Flick's style of play. Then if you look at their midfield, I've said it already, bringing Rodri is like a very, very big plus to them.
0: Because of Gavi's inconsistency.
1: And not just his inconsistency, injury problems too.
0: I even forgot the
1: fitness problems. Then if you look at the attack, they have signed Karim Adeyemi.
0: And Godon.
1: Yeah, they have signed Godon too and
0: Gabriel Jesus.
1: And Gabriel Jesus. So I think for me it's something like that they can at least look up to and say, we can start with this one.
0: Okay.
1: Looking at but if you look at it, the way they are playing thus far, the chemistry is there. So I believe that the ship is already sailing smoothly.
0: Mm-hmm.
1: Then for Real Madrid, their transfer window was explosive. They had a very, very successful transfer window in and out. They recorded sales of over £300 million. Like player sales, add-ons, bonuses, and all of that. We reached their body, over £300 million. And they spent a whole lot bringing in players from the defense. They brought in Ibrahima Konate on a free transfer from Liverpool. They brought in Cucurella from Chelsea.
0: Mm-hmm.
1: They brought in Dumfries. Dumfries. They brought in a whole lot of players. You go check out Bernardo Silva from Manchester City. Brought in Dioman from RB Leipzig and all of that. And other young players, they carry come Carlos SP and a whole lot of players like that. So I think I
0: was not expecting them to go for Carlos SP, actually, with the fact that Endrick is around.
1: You know, this is one thing. Even Madrid fans were not really expecting them to just, like, this SP thing just came out like out of the blue.
0: Surprise.
1: There's no really expect them, but Madrid don't do it.
0: Just like when they go sign Joselu.
1: Like you get,
0: that was the biggest transfer surprise.
1: And they brought in the guy and sharp. They know come out on loan. They tell and say he will day a play, and that's one amazing thing that Real Madrid have actually done. So for me, this season, I don't think it will be very easy for Barca to retain. I don't think it will be very easy for them. Of course, it has not always been very easy, but I think this one will be fight to the finish. Like, it not be that kind of thing. We say by March the 34, you don't already know, if you will just, or by March the 30, you know, say if I get 3 more wins or 4 more wins and just a draw, I should be able to win the league. I don't think that kind of thing will repeat itself this time around. But whatever the case is, we just keep our fingers crossed and see how it will pan out.
0: Okay, so Peter, what do you think about Real Madrid and Barcelona's recruitment? Do you think Real Madrid will fight Barcelona this time around H2H to claim the league?
2: Of course, if you check from the start of the season already, it tells for itself. Both teams have maintained 100% stats, winning all their games. But the most impressive thing between both of them is actually Real Madrid. And where focus will really be also is Real Madrid, because of the fact that they have a new coach in person of Jose Mourinho. And of course, we know the kind of person that he is. I know he's a great coach. And we know that he already has this identity of always winning trophy, you know, wherever he goes. Of course, he has been in Real Madrid before. It's not his first time, but, you know, even as he's coming now, he's coming as a new coach. So he is definitely, you know, going to challenge him, you know, to win trophies. And you know, this guy has a winning mentality. He has a winning mentality. If he be say Real Madrid, if you know they play anything, but as long as he is there, he's definitely going to win something. And looking at Real Madrid squad, I think that they really did a very fantastic business. In fact, this season, like they use one mind come out money spend for the transfer. Like they come out mind spend the money, and you know the way they don't spend them, you go really see say, oh man, these guys they are not lacking. I think they have built a very good squad in terms of the attack is actually there. The SP of a guy that you're actually talking about, the guy himself, the guy now another odd boy where we say we really need to watch out for him. The attack is actually very you know, is actually explosive. Let me borrow the words of Nata. The midfield, that one self is fully stocked. The defense was actually one of the deficiency of Real Madrid as of last season, but I think they have also been able to make some wonderful additions, the likes of Konate, the likes of Dumfries. And you look at these guys are very strong guys. Konate at Liverpool, Dumfries at Inter Milan, we know them, they are very strong guys. So they are definitely going to be a wonderful addition, you know, to the squad. So I think Real Madrid actually had a fantastic transfer out there. For Barcelona, their transfer clearly was amazing, but then two aspects where they did not impress me, you know, was actually, you know, opting for Gabriel Jesus for the striking role. For me, I'm actually not impressive with the signing of Gabriel Jesus, because I just feel that it's more like a panic buy. You know, it's never been their choice, never been their priority. Their priority has always been Alvarez, and that's why even Alvarez have talked, you know, one go any other place apart from Barcelona. So that has always been their priority. So I just feel that based on saying, they just had to, you know, go for Gabriel Jesus. For me, Gabriel Jesus is not a long-term player there. And it's just somebody like, okay, maybe we just use them. Yeah, injury first, is actually what kills up the guy. He's one person that if he play 5 games for you, and after that 5 games, in long injury, till the season go finish. So that kind of player is not a player that you can actually rely on, knowing that Barcelona, they have lots of tournaments to play. But Gabriel Jesus, a fully fit Gabriel Jesus, is actually somebody to watch out for. But we cannot give that confidence on him again because of his injuries, record, which made him out of Arsenal squad. Then apart from the strikers role, that is signing Gabriel Jesus, another part is actually the defense line, which I think I don't know if it's you or Nata that talked about it. They have not really seen, you know, serious reinforcement in the defense, and we know fully well that Hansi Flick is actually a coach that likes playing high line. We know what Ireland is all about. Ireland, if you are playing Ireland, you actually need to have a very strong defense. Mm-hmm. And we know that defense was actually one of their deficiencies also as of last season. This season, I was thinking they were going to do, you know, some massive reinforcement there, but I'm actually disappointed that they didn't do it. But be it as it may, you know, Barcelona will always be Barcelona, and they always have a way of doing their things. Possibly, maybe get one academy boy. They will be saying they don't already say this guy nine will be our defender. And don't be surprised that the season will go. They will just come out one boy. They put there before you know the guy don't explode. Lamine Yamal now. Nine come out from academy now. They didn't pay. Money to buy him, but look at Yamal currently. Look at most of their squad now from academy. So at the other end, as much as they did not sign, you know, for some of those positions, I feel that maybe they have a plan. But at the end of the day, rating both of the team in terms of their transfer deal, I think I'll give it up to Real Madrid. They did more fantastic signings there. They spent more. They look so much like a team that is really, you know, ready to challenge for the trophy this very season. And trust me, they are going to put a real force there for Real Madrid. For Barcelona, we cannot conclude, you know, if they are going to retain it or not. But even if they don't retain it, I think Hansi Flick have nothing to worry about. two seasons at Barcelona, two La Liga titles, winning El Clasico back to back. So yeah. For me, he has nothing to worry about.
1: He just needs to
2: you know keep on building his team. I think what should be his major focus now should be the Champions League, if at all.
0: But in terms of
2: the La Liga, he has actually achieved. But I know for sure he's not going to relax for Real Madrid. And I think we just need to watch out for both teams in La Liga this season.
0: Yeah, so we just need to watch out for both teams. Lastly, before we go, yeah, if we come back tomorrow, we'll go talk about the Premier League and how we'll rate their transfer. But before we go, we do one or two things where Enzo Fernandez do online, he'll come set everywhere on fire after going to Manchester, after completing a record signing to Manchester City, £125 million there to Manchester City from Chelsea. On his unveiling, Enzo Fernandez said that he has always wanted to play for a big club. And I didn't talk that thing almost everywhere erupt. Now, I know that one thing you have to do while going to a new club.
1: Yeah.
0: You say, you must talk something.
1: Yeah.
0: But the Watkins, when he was on his way to Al Ahly, he said, going to play, he had been watching Al Ahly since he was this small. Then, Morata.
1: Morata
0: said it was his dream club.
1: This Leganés wing goal,
0: like a lot of players, they talk things. So they say yes, I want to do. But do you think Enzo Fernandez saying that he always wanted to play for a top club like Manchester City is downgrading Chelsea? And do you think that there would have been another way to say yes, playing for Manchester City is a dream come true also?
2: The first thing we should be asking ourselves is Manchester City at the same level with Chelsea?
1: I think yes.
2: No. Manchester City is actually not at the same level with Chelsea. In terms of rating, for me, I'll rate Manchester City.
1: No. I said for me,
2: I'll actually rate Manchester City above.
1: How many Premier Leagues?
2: Above Chelsea.
1: If they won't do this head to head, like, you know, say Man City go win. That's what I'm saying.
2: They have been around since. But just saying, now the achievement constantly show. But in terms of longevity, we know Chelsea have actually been there. It's more like a family name, just like Manchester United. But then, in terms of I don't go blame any player where go leaving club or go another club, go to say, you know, I've always been aiming to play for a big team. Normally,
1: a surprise to Chelsea fans. Like, wow.
2: So, me, normally, all those things that I think you should be always be waiting for. Even if, when this guy Palmer left Manchester City to Chelsea. If you can actually go back to his speech that he made, that even yourself, you will be surprised. So this thing, a normal thing for players. You go see player now, will come up from big team now, go small team, say, I've always been dreaming to play here. So all those things, we know, say, na lie. Normally, you know, it's just that now they find yourself, and wherever you find yourself, you just have to, you know, be happy there. So now just normal thing.
1: Normal thing, you know, say for every profession they get scope, and as you won't be professional footballer, you say you will get that scope. Yes, it's just that these days people tend to overreact things online. So I don't think Enzo had any personal, maybe he's trying to push any personal vendetta against Chelsea fans or Chelsea as a club itself, but it is what it is. Chelsea don't say, okay, Enzo don't leave now. The good fans of Chelsea just wish him all the best, and we leave the rest for how he will actually perform at City.
0: Yeah, so we just leave it and see how he will perform at City. All right, ladies and gentlemen, if you check your time, I'm at 6 minutes, we don't work out. They reach 7 o'clock, and I hear we'll go draw the curtain, and we'll come back tomorrow. Yes, sir, we go into Premier League, talk about all the signings that don't happen from Manchester United, Liverpool, Chelsea, Manchester City, Arsenal, and Tottenham, and rate their signing, and check if they will be ready to compete at the highest level for the Premier League title. I remember I said game week 3, they start tomorrow. Yes, so game week 3 for Premier League, they start tomorrow. And the first match that happened there for game week 3 tomorrow, Ipswich Town versus Liverpool, coming to you by 8 o'clock. And today, for French League on there, we go see Astolos and Lille go battle on there. And for the Spanish La Liga, Real Sociedad versus Celta Vigo. Yes, from me to you, thank you very much, and do have a lovely evening.
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0: Voilà, ça bleu, chano,
1: caribele.
0: You are your heaven, baby.
1: You are your heaven, baby. Yeah.
0: If we'll see something.
1: Bundle of joy will send you to heaven. All right, ladies and gentlemen, welcome to another amazing episode of the Hope and Thinker Show, right here on Unicorn Radio International 103.5. Yeah, my name is Dory, and I will be your host for honest conversations, deep reflections, and the beautiful chaos that comes with love, relationship, society, family, yes, and mental health. And I think for a while we haven't actually spoken about mental health and all what people are going through that's heartbreaking and mentally draining. Very soon. Right now, I think we are even trying to save our own mental.
0: Oh, it's not just they look you.
1: We are trying to protect our own mental health, because if we want to start giving a story now, it should be from us. Because seriously, we are going through a lot of mental stress and we are mentally drained. But I think Annie is mentally drained, because if they watch, it will sound like I am mentally okay. Yeah, so I said this is the number one show. Love, relationship, family, society, and mental health. And every day on this show, every night on this show, we bring for amazing topics, those topics that you feel very uncomfortable. When I mean topics, I mean topics from the areas I mentioned: uncomfortable family conversations or family topics, uncomfortable relationship topics, uncomfortable societal construct that your opinion, you just feel you cannot share your opinion in public or whenever such topics that are spoken about in public or public spaces, in classrooms or compound. You feel like, okay, I don't know how this audience is going to take my opinion about it, and then you just keep it to yourself. But fortunately for you, you have got the Hope and Thinker, where we give you that opportunity to, you know, bring for your ideas, your opinion. Tell us that in your mind, especially when we are talking about this topic that you have always had something to say, but because you're scared of what people will say or you're scared of being judged, yourself. Let me tell you a little bit about you, that the Hope and Thinker Show, the Hope and Thinker Crew, we do not judge. We listen and try our best not to judge. But I always say this thing: if you actually saw that one day and talk that, I think LGBT kids should change their color from rainbow to.
0: Why are you always talking about LGBT?
1: Yes, I really want them to change their colors from, I mean, their color from rainbow to.
0: Why?
1: More specific color. Because tell me why you're LGBT child, you're carrying the whole color. I know it means something, right? But I feel we should be able to. They should.
0: No, continue with we. We are one.
1: They should be able to pick a particular color and own it, right? Instead of picking the whole color, that I know it means something to them. I know. But if you actually had that top two, you see the line shares. Nobody drags me. Aside from me, there's very judgmental. She's the one that drags me. The one that always talking about LGBTQ. Because I'm always thinking about that.
0: Why are you always thinking about them? That is a very creepy thing.
1: How did you get there? Like, how did this start?
0: Tell me, like, so I can be one of you.
1: Tell me so I can understand it better when I see you. When I should discover that, okay, this is the kind of person you are, and then I'll be able to understand where your problem is passing from, because I don't understand from where to where. Tell me from where to where.
0: Like, it's okay.
1: So all in all, I'm trying to say that this is the safe space where you are valid. Your opinions are very valid, and you are welcome to share anything you want to share with us. And we promise you that we will not judge. We only listen and give you peace of our mind, and then let you go and decide whatever you want to decide, or let you stick to any opinion that you want to stick with. Yeah. So you heard about us already. I don't know this woman. I am right here with Annie Kemi, one of the CEO. How are you, girl?
0: Oh, I'm fine. I'm good. Good evening, guys. What do you want me to say? Tell the whole world I'm literally going through a mental breakdown. Oh, I'm fine. I posted something on my status. I don't know if you've seen it. And it goes, how much is your therapy going to cost? I want to marry you, so send me your account. Let me send you money to go see a therapist. I need you to heal so I can marry you. That was a message. That was a message someone said. I saw it on IG. So I had to like screenshot it and post. It sounds so intentional. Apart from sounding so intentional, it makes like he actually understands that maybe this girl need therapist. This thing that I've put to you, you need therapist.
1: Yeah, you need to heal.
0: That's what I want. That's what I need to heal, please. People should send the therapist money. We call. Anyways, good evening, guys. Tori have said it all. We do a lot of things on this show. We do plenty amiable. Tori does amiable. I have no choice than to listen because honestly, if I don't, she's going to beat me.
1: I'm going to beat you.
0: Yes.
1: People need to see the size of the person that I see now.
0: You think it's by size?
1: Yes, so it's by size. Yeah, look what you see. They say it's not by my
0: He's by the skin. You think it's by size?
1: Because
0: people see Tori beating me. God, I cannot believe it sometimes. At least you have plug for baggy jean. At least. I'm not shady.
1: That's a shade.
0: Oh my goodness.
1: Tonight is going to be very amazing. I just want to tell you something that happened yesterday. I know that you actually sat very close to your radio and you were ready for us to, you know, come on. And let me take this opportunity to apologize for that wicked transmission yesterday, for that technical issue. Actually, we are very, very sorry. You need to see how frustrated we were yesterday. I was like, please let's go home. I can't believe this. Yes. And yesterday, I was about to drag Annie out yesterday before the gushy.
0: What did I do?
1: Do you know that Annie came here and started talking to man? In fact, she started thinking. We vowed that we were not going to.
0: I am not thinking of anything.
1: I'm not thinking of anything. See?
0: Coming from the girl that thing that is my head. Tomorrow is Friday. Don't try me.
1: I don't understand.
0: Don't let me say this thing that is in my mind to say. Coming from somebody that's going to go pick a sugar daddy from the airport tomorrow.
1: Oh my God.
0: You said I should say it now. You said I should say it. I know what to say. You just say it.
1: I told you she called me the amiable. I don't understand where this from.
0: I naturally don't do amiable, but then you now come and show everybody my true colors. That's the one thing I expect
1: so
0: me to do. Defense mechanism.
1: So now the thing I told you in confidence, you now bring it out.
0: Defense mechanism. But apart from that, honestly, I'm not speaking to any man. I can never do that. Okay, so funny thing is, this is going to lead me to talking about friendship, right? Yeah. You meet amazing people in uni, honestly, because this is one of the amazing souls I've met in uni. We were friends. Let me very, very funny story. Okay, so when I got into school during my A1, JJC now, waiting I knew. So somehow there was this guy that was into me. He was in the engineering department. I don't even know how they saw me, but apparently they did see me. So he now dragged this guy to come and toast me.
1: Wow.
0: Turns out that when the two of them came, I bro-zoned the two of them immediately, that instant, that period of time. I bro-zoned them and we have been like tight thieves since then. We've been very, very close since then. And you know, I saved him senior bole because since from year one he promised to buy me bole, but that boy has not still buy me that bole. So I had to put the senior bole. That's thief of bole. Yes. I'm junior bole, he's senior. Look, it's so weird. I'm trying to explain my friendship nicknames, but anyways, he's senior bole, I'm junior bole. That's the end of the story. So that's the person I was talking to. That's it. Unlike Tori, that will say that I have calls upon calls. Ha! Huh, the betrayal.
1: Mm-hmm. I just want to share. Okay, let me formally open the phone line so I can come in and share how you're doing. Yeah. The phone line is open for you to call in and, you know, share how you're doing. We're in high September 22. We are all your prayers are beginning to manifest. Because at a point mine are actually manifesting all the glory to God. So you can call in and share how you're doing. I want to know everything. I want to know every single thing that happens during the day and for our night watches, our night shifters. I want to know what is happening. Yes, I want to know what is happening or what happened or what you are anticipating to happen.
0: Oh, geez. Anticipation that will happen is, oh my god.
2: Virtual DJ. Yeah?
0: I think I have something that is anticipation that is going to happen.
1: What's that?
0: My sign out.
1: There is a line 444-405-8. Call in and tell us how the day went. How is September so far? I know today is just 3rd September. And I know you, Lord, 3 days is enough to have testimonies. 3 days is enough to have a very big shift. 3 days is enough to have miracles. So I want to know what has happened since the first day of September 16th. Yeah, I want to know that thing. There are 9444058. And also, you can share your plans for September, right? September is this month where school resumes, children
0: go back to school.
1: Parents are relieved, everything. Something just came into my head.
0: Which is?
1: Now, we know that all of our children are, see where they say our children.
0: You don't burn now. No, you have burned.
1: We know that the young people are currently on their, what would I call it, their break of vacation. So yes, how are you coping with all your children at home? Especially from age 3 to 7. How are you coping with these children? Because TikTok is giving me a whole lot of stories about, like,
0: I'm telling you that mothers are, they will, if they have a way, they will cancel holiday from school.
1: My head is me. Come off for a day. I think that is.
0: I'm telling you that if they have way of removing holidays and vacations from school, they will do it. Children will go to school all around the year. Because at some point it's me as if you want to run mad, but no, you will not run mad.
1: Yes, you will not run mad. So I'll just add, I've opened the phone line. You can send an SMS, send a WhatsApp message, a voice note, and also call 800-944-405-8. So I want to say something. Yes, when you say something, say something. Actually, so I remember on Friday or so, I made a comment that we are gradually going into that era where we would not have men who can actually bring up intellectual conversations or good conversations.
0: Mm-hmm.
1: And yesterday something happened that is making me say this today.
0: Okay.
1: Now there's this guy, I think I've known him for some time, but not like new. I've known him, but it's just a hello, hi, and like that. And one day he called me, I think 2 years. Last year he called me and was like, he wanted to help him make soup, that he's spending too much money eating out, so we wanted to make soup for him. And then, and at that time I was thinking of starting this food business. And deliver to people.
0: Okay.
1: So I took the job, I cooked, and then I gave it to him. He came back with the comment that, oh, the oil was too much and they could see and da-da-da-da-da. I was like, okay, fine. But we stopped talking. Now, I posted a picture, just, I posted a video yesterday, just my face, And then you texted me and started telling me that I know he has been looking for me for some time. He wants me to, you know, be his girl, blah, blah, blah.
0: Did he by chance lose his memory?
1: I'm not understanding. I was very surprised. I just sat where I was, and yesterday I was having a kind of mood swing like that. So I was not really ready to. I just told him, oh please, I am not interested in whatever you are offering, right? So like, he knows he's not the perfect man for me. Da da da.
0: You know, so what are you doing here?
1: I should give him a chance, but he knows he's not the perfect man. Yesterday, and I was just surprised because we have not even had a reasonable conversation before.
0: And you are here asking me out.
1: What do you think about life? What do you think about friends? I don't know, like, I don't know anything about it, and you just want me to jump into the relationship. I was actually trying to build a conversation with him, and he was just dropping it. And God, I was like, no, this is not
0: going to work.
1: I told him, I said, obviously, this is not going to work. We are more like opposite. Like, we are not like this. This will not happen. It cannot happen. It can't. And it's almost bringing out fact that yes, what I said earlier
0: is actually true
1: because I don't know how you don't have a good communication with someone, but you want me to date her. Okay, now
0: what will people now be doing in the relationship?
1: See, there's something he said that actually blew my mind. He said even though it's 1 week,
0: he doesn't want a relationship.
1: Like 1 week to do what he said. Even though it's 1 week we are together, I just want. He said nothing this.
0: He would have just go ahead and just tell him. Tell me what you want.
1: Like 1 week.
0: If I'm game, I'm game. If I'm not game, you would know.
1: I had to like. I said 1 week for 1 week off. Was like being in a relationship. I should just try. Let us try. Even though it's 1 week.
0: Triangle.
1: My life, David. I did joke in my life.
0: You did that desperate.
1: Ogami, 1 week. 1 week, not even 3 weeks, so 1 week, your own. gradually, this is where we are now entering. That they not even have time frame for relationships.
0: Just a week.
1: We'll date for 2 weeks or 3 days. And in that 2 weeks and 3 days, he might probably want to, you know, lay you like 5 times.
0: So that
1: after the 3 days or 1 week has finished, you'll be him low. And in that 3 days, he might be spending a lot so that it might be like, it's actually fair.
0: But then again, speaking about this, it's going to make me feel as if I'm actually a runs kind of girl. In that kind of, honestly, that is how I'd feel. I feel like you're actually paying for it. Because actually, you are paying for it. You are actually paying for it. Anyways, people that come into your life, we need to pray. There's another prayer point for this month. Pray against what is the word to use?
1: Useless.
0: There's
1: no way.
0: It does not.
1: Like, there's no way. There's no way. There's no. I don't think there's a good word to even use in this situation.
0: Pray against it, my dear.
1: Like, people that want to waste the time, obviously, it's useless now. Waste time. Is it not being useless?
0: It is actually. So pray against it.
1: Anything that will make you waste your time, energy, like you can imagine, even though the girl was having a second. If now another girl, I don't know whether she could fall for her.
0: They no go fall for her.
1: There's this comment. Someone said the longer you stay single, the higher your standards.
0: I don't think that's it. Because some people No, I don't think that's it. It might just be that you're staying single because you want to stay single.
1: You can be staying single because you want to stay single.
0: Mm-hmm.
1: But while you're single, a lot of things are happening. Your mind is shifting. You are learning new things and you'll be having more qualities to add to the already enlisted qualities you want from someone or you want to be. So if you're staying single for 10 years, you can imagine the qualities you will learn in each year that you want your man to have. So the more you stay single, the higher your standards. If you don't believe, actually, if you don't buy the it's actually fine. Because say no more. Like me, Nana, as I am now. With what I am seeing now, I'll just go and buy Reverend Sister for me. I'll just see all of you that are waiting for me. Oh, yeah. What's that?
0: I'm very sure that My future man is in his room sleeping instead of going about and walking around the day, so that I will see you and we'll now jam. We'll now do like Indian movie. We'll now do like Indian movie. My book will now fall. Then he will now
1: you're weaving.
0: Oh my god. These are you this child.
1: You blow your scarf.
0: And my weaving will now show.
1: Then
0: you will now cover my weaving. But where is he? Is he at the house sleeping?
1: Please. What did I
0: get?
1: Say, wake up, bag
0: of. At least, even if it's small straw.
1: Just small straw. Let her just cuckoo just.
0: Like, let car pass you.
1: Love at first sight. Yes, just see. I think I'll find a new strategy. When I say if I'm walking around, I will go and hit it. No, I will go and walk so that we bump each other.
0: You're like, oh, I'm so sorry.
1: Sorry, listen. We're sorry.
0: You're such a violent person.
1: Are you blind? Can't you see? Do you want to break my hand? And then the next day, I'll not go there again to go and check if he's sick. So that.
0: How will it be? Even if you say he go fear you, he'll be scared of you. Hey! Anyways, guys, I hope you're enjoying the band. So you can also call in and tell us how your day is going. 0094444058. 0094444058. Well,
1: I've been talking about my day.
0: Mm-hmm.
1: I was giving you gist
0: and about your day.
1: I have realized that gradually, and it was me, Annie is the person with the whole lot of gist, because yesterday I think was her gender switch day that she could not attend that we go for because she had inferiority complex and that is her problem. Anyways, there's no way you want to lie.
0: That English that you just spoke now, who sent you?
1: Because it's the truth now.
0: What do you mean by had inferiority complex? Goodness me.
1: Tell me that I am lying.
0: No, why I didn't even
1: okay,
0: go?
1: Exactly. Do you understand?
0: You're not lying. Sorry, you are lying. Why are you confusing me? Ah, this girl. You are lying. I don't have inferiority complex. Why I didn't go? I don't even know why I didn't go. I just got uninterested when it came to the morning. I finished having my breakfast and I was like, ah, God, I want to sleep. And the next night I slept. And the next thing I woke up, it was 11, 12 o'clock. I was like, God, time has passed. And I gave up. So that was it. I didn't go. And God, you had to see. Mascom girls came prepared because you had to see what my girls were wearing. All of them were chiefs. And I was asking, please, chief, what's the room number? Yeah, chief, please, can I say my Azza? Chief, this, chief, that, you know.
1: What's the room number? As in,
0: chief, same room.
1: Yes, since I need this spreading like bread, this is what I've been saying. Like, chief, what room number? How?
0: I don't understand. Chief now. Like, chief, same room. Chief, I'm here, you know. But they came out very, very prepared. And they look so beautiful. And Mascom boys, if you see the 5 CCs that we have, they look so beautiful. No, but the 5 ones that came out, yeah, they look so beautiful. Then we had a bride. A boy that dressed like a bride. It was just fun, all vibes and everything. Today was Gary Day, where...
1: You see Gary.
0: Yes, I have very nutritious Gary. I don't know how Gary is nutritious like that, but it's very, very... From the videos I was seeing...
1: You still did not attend.
0: No, I did not. You say I'm done with you.
1: I'm done.
0: I'm very sure that sometimes I'm lactose intolerant. So if I consume that much milk in a day, I would have not been here with you today. I'm telling you. Because I'm lactose intolerant, I would have been somewhere else, resting by a very, very good... Let me not go far, but that's that. I had a very boring day. Nothing happened today. I was just home doing nothing. So please call in and tell us how your day went, because I don't want to bore you guys out with my day. I had a very, very boring day. But we have a beautiful playlist. So while we're waiting for you to call in and tell us how your day went, we're going to play you songs.
1: Yep.
0: Because we give you good vibe.
1: Good music.
0: And
1: good conversation.
0: Thank you very much. Sorry we bothered.
1: Ah. There's something I wanted to say, but I must say. Anyway, there's this song from Pitch Perfect that I like so much, and I know Gen Z children, they cannot relate. But anyways, I know you and they cannot relate. And have you seen Pitch Perfect?
0: What's that?
1: Okay.
0: Chill.
1: Gen Z, you just cannot relate to what I am talking about. Yes. I want to play you Flashlight by Madeline Page. This song, I just hope this is the right one, or shall, because you can go and play the one now that you hear a different thing. We'll be right back after this music break.

0: 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And I hope you enjoyed those music we play. I don't know what player is playing, I literally have no idea, but I hope you guys vibe to it. I didn't hear that particular song. I'm not sure it's me.
1: Toy Story song.
0: Yes. Toy Story.
1: Yeah.
0: No.
1: Mm-mm.
0: No, not
1: I
0: me.
1: I knew you.
0: No.
1: They actually played it in Toy Story 5.
0: I don't think I have heard it. So, we're about to get into the heart of tonight's conversation, but before we do that, let us take this call. Hello, good evening. Hi, good evening. What's your name and where are you calling us from?
2: My name is Mariana. I'm calling from Calabasas.
0: Your name is Mariana?
2: Maria.
0: Oh, Maria. Hi, Maria. Hello? Oh, my goodness. Next walk, please let Maria speak to me. Maria. True.
1: Maria.
0: Mm-hmm. What? No, be small, Maria. Anyways, Maria was waiting for us to come online so she can call us immediately. You can also call in and join us in the conversation. The phone line is 009-444-4058.
1: 009-444-4058.
0: So we're going to go into our story for tonight, right?
1: Before we even do that, I don't know if anyone, if I should say this, like today I see if somebody is, and there's a word I don't want to use, but you think is something that I cannot talk shit. But I saw this thing on Instagram, and I was like, okay, I think you can actually. God, I know what all this is because I cannot actually relate. Let me know, like, I cannot relate, but I feel you might relate to it, Annie.
0: Me? Anything where you know they relate to me, I don't know if you relate to
1: me. Okay, I have a question.
0: Honestly.
1: If you should wake up one day and found out that you were pregnant, what would be your next step?
0: It never feel possible.
1: You see, that's not something that we cannot relate.
0: It never feel possible. Now once I go ask God, I don't want to be married.

0: abstinence, or there's something they call abstinence.
1: There's also something they call what's the name? Protection. No, not even protection. What? There's this oh god, how can I forget this? I literally just spoke to someone about this recently. There's it's mostly for the women to protect you, Abby, to prevent you from carrying belle. Not even family plan. This one is for people that are not married now. Nah. This one is for boyfriend, girlfriend. They insert it in the body. I've forgotten the name of it. The name, but they insert it in your body and you can't get pregnant and the rest of it. So in order for you to get pregnant, you have to remove it, and maybe 6 months later it even stops your flows too. So you can do that if you still want to go ahead and sin, right? But for you to be scared that you carry belly, knowing thank you very much, IUD. Exactly. Even married women do that. So they insert it into your body, and you can't get pregnant with IUD in you. You cannot get pregnant. You understand me? So you can go ahead and do that if you still want to go ahead and sin. It is quite expensive, but go ahead and do it. After all, the sin you are doing so comes with an expensive price. So you have to pick one. You have two options. You pick one. I would never say protection, because there are a lot of times that protection will fail you. Honestly, why do I feel like I'm advocating for this?
0: All right, so this person posted something very, very interesting. He says, the pregnancy scare that had Nigerian women losing their minds. This person said, I was already thinking of baby names. No jokes. I hadn't taken a test, I hadn't even told anybody, but I was convinced that I was in my first trimester because I felt very fat, my cheeks were puffy, and my feet looked swollen.
1: Now,
0: but I didn't already decide that if it was a girl, she did be Zara, and if it was a boy, he did be Ethan.
1: Oh, naming the baby. This one is never scared of having the baby.
0: She's not scared. So 2 days later, my period came. Poor Zara.
1: You can't come to reality.
0: They never even got the chance. I can't complain about it, Joe. Very funny. And then this person said, okay, she was saying something about the man. She said, I blocked him. That's it. The moment my period was late, I panicked and blocked my boyfriend everywhere. My thinking was, if I'm going through this alone, then he will also suffer. After all, he was the one that put me in that position. 3 days later, my period came. Guess who had to unblock him and pretend nothing happened? I just told him that I was going through a phase. He still teases me about disappearing whenever I'm stressed. But
1: pregnancy scare for dating people. It's not even supposed to, but wait, what do you people... Honestly, right? I'm just going to say this. If you know that you don't want to carry belly, don't do it, like Tori have said. Let me stop advocating and tell you guys different preventive measures to be doing. Let me stop advocating and telling you guys preventive measures. What you say is Annie that told me to do it. Annie herself is not doing it. So that's your cup of tea. But if you know that you don't want to get pregnant, this is going to lead me to somebody saying, I don't know how I got pregnant. I got pregnant by mistake. I was not prepared for it. Kilo day. You are dating somebody and you know that the two of you have sex together. Pregnancy is something you should have at the back of your mind that can come anytime. So taking preventive measures against it is something you need to do at all times. Whether you guys are rushing to do, whether it's quickie or whatever you guys call it, you need to have preventive measures. Pregnancy has to be at the back, honestly. Because I find it very funny when girls say, I think I'm pregnant, I'm not even prepared for this. You should be prepared for pregnancy if you're having sex. The highlights of the day. That's what they call it. So you should have this at the back of your mind when you go ahead to have sexual intercourse with a man that you're actually going to get pregnant. So no pregnant by mistake, no pregnant with that. I did not know you knew
0: except
1: it.
0: Otherwise,
1: exactly. But you see that one that you consciously, you even. How am I going so far? Let's stop here. Read the next person's experience, please.
0: Yes. So the first thing I did wasn't to buy a pregnancy test tube, a test strip. I actually started checking rent prices.

0: Make you sure know whether you and your baby go stay outside.
1: So in my head, I was already planning how I didn't move out before my parents found out. I would leave a note and run away in the middle of the night. I even started calculating hospital bills.
0: That'd be smart, though.
1: Wow. So meanwhile, I wasn't even 1 week late. When my period eventually came, I just laughed at myself because I had already planned the next 3 years of my life over absolutely nothing.
0: But the same way you planned the rest of your life, the next 3 years, you would have also planned to do IUD. Do IUD now and have a safe mind. Continue. I'm not.
1: No, that is another. I'm not going to say anything. I wanted to get pregnancy test strips, but I was so scared because the pharmacy was in my estate. Oh God. Oh,
0: now once they go, they look you.
1: See, and it's a place where everyone knows each other. So I walked into the pharmacy wearing sunglasses and a hoodie, some CIA thing, you know. So I was looking around to make sure nobody from church or my estate was there before I finally whispered, "Please, pregnancy test strip." Then the pharmacy shouted, "Madam, which one? Which one?" Oh my God! Which one of? Who do I want to be written when I beg? He said, "Madam, which one pregnancy strip do you want?"
0: Letting the entire world know. Sometimes I'm whispering to you. You're now
1: everybody
0: shouting it.
1: Turned to look at me and I wanted the ground to open. So the test was negative, but that day lived on in my head, rent-free. I can never forgive that pharmacy. See, that one, I just give it to you. Just own it, own that particular word because you deserve it. Because what do you mean?
0: Why shout something? Yeah.
1: You know, I whispered this thing to you and then you screamed it for the whole pharmacy to hear. Or everyone in the pharmacy to hear. For what now? For what exactly?
0: Helping you spread your dirty linen outside. Anyways, the next experience.
1: So the moment I noticed my prayer was late, I became the most prayerful version of myself.
0: Oh my God, prayer warrior.
1: Like God. I will never, in fact, I don't like men. I don't. You will block all the men number, you fast and do everything. But immediately you just see that money for bam.
0: You have gone back on your promises. See, this is my dad used to say. He used to say that all these girls that used to carry on with their pregnancy, that if he was, he would give them triplets, he would give them twins, he would give them four like that on a go, so that they would learn their lessons. But imagine someone being so unprepared about something, and the next thing you're having triplets. Like, why? Why? Triplets! All of them are going to sip, guy. So that's what he usually say. Hey, I don't think no matter what you eat, the only thing is that the breast milk is going to lack some essential nutrients like calcium and the rest that is supposed to, you know, help the baby grow and everything. But it's still going to be healthy. That's just it.
1: Add granola and milk to the garry.
0: You can also share your own pregnancy scare with us, so.
1: Because me,
0: We cannot fit into this shoe.
1: Yeah.
0: I spoke too soon. Tori, please go ahead and fit in the shoe. Fit in the shoe, Tori. Fit in the shoe.
1: She's oversized.
0: Me, I cannot fit.
1: Okay. I became the most prayerful version of myself. Every night I was bargaining with God. Lord, if my period comes this week, I promise I will stay away from men. I will even fast. I will join the workforce. I will donate to charity weekly. Nothing I didn't promise God. Looking back now, I know God was probably laughing at me because that very next week, I woke up with cramps. I've never shouted thank you, Jesus.
0: And enjoy your cramps.
1: Like,
0: see, you enjoying it.
1: You see, menstruation cramp is better than labor cramps. Like, your whole life will flash before your eyes. Hey, Obara. Oh, Obara.
0: Okay, speaking of pregnancy cramps, do you know that they beat pregnant women in labor room?
1: The only video I saw one time, the woman was pushing the
0: baby. Yes.
1: Like pushing the tummy.
0: This is one that they were even beating her. They said the baby head. You know your...
1: Okay.
0: Your vagina dilates up to like 6 centimeters, and then the baby's head can come out. So the baby's head had come out. It was just from the neck down was still inside, and she was not pushing inside. She was squeezing like. So she almost killed the child. They were beating her. They literally had to beat her to push. Honestly, and I saw another video. Was it today? They were beating her, like beating in between her thighs for her to push. Then the other one was helping to push from the top because they said the water had broken and she was not pushing. She was refusing, like, you know, it's not like she's refusing to push, but she cannot push exactly. So the pain is what you give you the. You see all that stress? Better go back to menstruation. Go to menstruation. Run away. Anyways.
1: I think all of us should start celebrating the end of the year. Oh, thank God I didn't get pregnant this year.
0: We're already in September. October, November, December. 3 more months. Oh, hallelujah. I can never relate.
1: 3 months can bring you a lot of bundles.
0: It's you. It is you that will have those bundles. Because you and I will move in together. I will have the bundle together.
1: See, I could not even say you should call in and share your pregnancy scare because most people who listen to us, you that are listening to us, you're actually big enough to have a child. So pregnancy should not scare you. You're very responsible, not like young Annie that is trying to
0: or young Tori that is trying to figure out who to marry. You told me that they proposed to you and I was here just looking at you because the person I want to marry you is not ready. Because if he's actually ready, he will come and meet me first and tell me, I want to marry this girl. How are we going to plan the proposal? And together, I will now be the one doing what? Planning the proposal for you. But he's not ready. He thinks that without my permission, you will marry him. Leave him. He's not ready.
1: Come on, ladies and gentlemen. We just finished reading out the pregnancy scare from some people online that when they had this scare, they started praying. Some of them prayed, some of them did the whole Lord, were embarrassed in pharmacy, and la la la. Let me talk like Annie, rada rada rada. And this is just to tell you that if you are not ready to have a child, do well to
0: abstain,
1: protected, or pick between the two, protected or abstain, because when that baby come and you're not ready, we know that God is to provide you, but there's this kind of situation you find yourself that and the way I feel like the way pregnancies are going these days, it's something that it's not just you need support from your partner, you need support from everybody to actually go
0: help you
1: after the pregnancy, after giving birth, coming back, getting your spark back. You need people.
0: Actually, you even tell him about this woman that killed her three children.
1: Something let's say, yeah, I was reading that particular thing online. It's more like, yes. And this lady was explaining how she was going through the postpartum
0: depression.
1: Yes. And she told her mother-in-law and her husband that she has this feeling to hurt her children. That there's this urge she has to hurt her children. And then they did not pay attention to what that woman said. They left the three children with her a particular day. And they came back. She strangled the three children and jumped from I think a story really, but she survived it. And everything, like, she tried to kill
0: her. Yes. Just,
1: now, at the end of the day, they discovered that it was actually postpartum
0: depression
1: she was going through. So you can see the way that pregnancy and everything, getting your spark back is shifting one particular era is shifting, because back then, I'm very sure women are mothers and grandmothers. I know it was not as severe as what we are seeing now, the cases that are becoming visible right now. So ladies and gentlemen, if you just join us, whatever you are in the city of Calabar, this is the book line and sing show right here on Unical Radio International 103.5 FM. And we just finished this particular segment where we're reading out people's ladies' pregnancy scare in Nigeria. We're going on a very quick music break, and when we're back, we bring in forth a very, very interesting story so that we can talk.

0: Welcome back from that music break. That was Raking Ball
1: by Miley Cyrus.
0: And Tori has been screaming her lungs out. I don't know who she did not mean to do Kini Kini. What did she even sing?
1: Actually, this song just reminded me of someone I missed.
0: Bam.
1: And see, my life, I've actually lost a whole lot of very good people, right? Because I was being too rigid and I did not want to bend. But now I just
0: realized bend in that. One aspect.
1: Not like bent.
0: Like bent to.
1: No. Like I don't want to I was being too rigid. When someone say being too.
0: That's what I'm saying.
1: I wasn't being flexible. I wasn't agreeing to some things that clearly it was not like not what you're thinking.
0: No, like I'm talking about bend. Succumb to their. I wouldn't even say succumb to their will. Like maybe leave your ways and understand them. In their own ways.
1: Leave my ways. You can actually understand someone without leaving your lifestyle. Do you understand? You can be who you are and still understand someone. But my problem was I wasn't ready to even understand
0: them.
1: Yes. So I was just being very rigid. At the end of the day, not as if they left, they were still there, but gradually, out of the hurt and everything, everything just died down.
0: Life goes on.
1: Life goes on, and that is. I don't know. It's just a lot. A whole lot. It's a whole lot, right? And the song just kept. I don't know, but me listening to the song just took me back. And I think I was singing it I was recording it while I was singing it.
0: To send it to man.
1: To the particular person I feel like I've actually lost. Actually, we had a conversation one time and I told him that I know that I've lost the opportunity to maybe get to be whatever or try to be whatever because he's actually a very great personality and we don't want to miss his what's the name of this school that they used to massage with? He's a doctor.
0: Okay.
1: It's interesting, you know. It's very, very interesting, right? Why are you looking at me like that?
0: Please give us the story we have for tonight.
1: Yes, let me take you straight to the story we have for today. So this lady is asking a question if she's a bad friend. Right? She said, am I a bad friend? Say, I've fallen out with a few of my friends. That's Annie. No.
0: I green snake in green grass is me. Continue.
1: Yeah, so now that we are no longer in contact, their exes are always coming to my DM. I've had something with two of my ex-friends, ex-partners. Does that make me a bad person? Next week, I'll be going to see one of them and we are obviously going to get down. Does it make me a bad friend? Note that I'm no longer friends with the girls. So what do you think about this? Because I don't understand
0: because
1: I'm
0: trying to see the problem.
1: You're trying to see the problem.
0: Yes. Take the story again.
1: What?
0: Take the story again.
1: Rich babe. See, I have fallen out with a few of my friends. Now that we are no longer in contact, their exes are always coming to my DM. I've had something with two of my ex-friends, ex-partners. Does that make me a bad person? Next week, I'll be going to see one of them, and we are obviously going to get down. Does it make me a bad friend? Know that I am no longer friends with the girls. 00-944-4058. I feel like this girl just wants someone to say, oh no, baby girl, you're doing a very good job. Keep it up. Because tell me why you'd be walking around and be laying over three ex-partners of your friends.
0: Ex-friends. No, don't mix up.
1: No,
0: don't mix up the details. She said ex-friends. Ex-partners of her ex-friends. So don't mix up the details. They're not her friends. And honestly, I'm just going to wait. What's your thought on this?
1: You know how I always say no. See, right? I feel like one day I'm just going to change my mind. about having a thing with a friend's partner or ex-partner or whatever. And I feel the only way this can come, the only way this can come up or be possible is if we change our space, right? If we change maybe our location, maybe now I leave Calabar to maybe Port Harcourt, Abuja, and then I happen to meet your ex-partner there.
0: Mm-hmm.
1: And one way or the other, we're working, maybe we're living in the same area, and we find ourselves talking more, and then I get to like him, whatever. It's more like starting afresh.
0: Okay.
1: But even at that, it will still be difficult to like just agree, like
0: to be with that person.
1: It will take months, I won't lie. It will take months to settle myself or to agree with myself. Okay, what I'm about to do, it's okay.
0: Mm.
1: Because personally, it's a no. I'm saying, I've said this over time, and I have to say it again. I will not tell you a bad friend because you are doing it. Now, this is my opinion and this is my stand. I don't know whoever is speaking it to with me, right? I don't know who shared the same opinion with me that, okay, being with your friend or ex-friends, ex-partners, at least ex-friends, even better. But even at that, for the fact that we share the bond, right, I feel... This is me just saying, right? The phone line is open for you to call in, send your SMS, call in and tell us what you think. Is this girl a bad person? Would you do what she is doing? 0809444058. This lady is asking, is she a bad friend? Now she says her ex-friend. Why is she not still calling herself their friend?
0: She just said,
1: am I a bad friend?
0: I feel like she knows what she's doing is wrong. She just needs validation.
1: I said it. No, Annie, you're not going to sound like that. You were like...
0: She just needs validation, but I don't see anything wrong in what she's doing. Anyways, we have a call. Let's stick to this. Hello, good evening. Okay, do all the callers back if that was you. And you can also send us an...
1: SMS, right? SMS,
0: yes. And you can send us a message on WhatsApp too. We're here to take it all. Now, going about and sleeping with your friends, ex-friends, partners, it just makes me conclude on one thing. Right?
1: Uh-huh.
0: They saw you. This guy saw you being friends with this girl. And they went for the girl they wanted. And they're like, why not I just go after that one and just have her? Because I can. And they go ahead and did just
1: that. The fact that you are even laying two of them already. And you're already anticipating another one. Shows that you're one very loose friend. And it is good you actually cut off before you spread the other. Because tell me why you just walking around and you're spreading like bread, according to
0: Anna. I don't have a problem about you spreading your body like bread. It is your, how did they call that? It's your kidney. Go ahead and do whatsoever pleases you, right? The only problem, I don't even have a problem with you, honestly. You know, see, that thing that is in the back of your head that is nagging you every time you're collecting back shots, that thing is true. That's just it.
1: That's just it.
0: That thing that is telling you, girl, this thing you're doing is crazy. Girl, this thing you're doing is bad. Girl, this thing you're doing is not right. That thing is actually, that's your conscience, mind you. If you don't know what that is actually your conscience, and your conscience is right. But you go ahead. Because if her conscience was not telling her that this thing she's doing is wrong, she wouldn't have gone ahead to say, my friend's exes. Now, this is going to lead me to another question. Because honestly, what if, and I don't mean in her situation, but what if randomly, for example, now you were in a relationship, right? Or I would rather was in a relationship. This girl is going to get very angry. And the person I was in a relationship with now turns like, chill. Oh my god. And it's like, let's say he was on destiny for you. He was on destiny for you.
1: That's what I'll be.
0: Chill, let me finish my scenario. So let's say, you know how I always say that we all have to kiss frogs and lizards to actually get our true love. So let's say he was your true love, he's the one destined for you. And honestly, I'm before again the situation because he met me first. So when we broke up and everything, you guys found love, and would that be betrayal? It's just a scenario. Oh my god, sorry. It's just a scenario.
1: She spent another one. They're better with that boy, that fine one that have that fine eye.
0: Okay, yes, that one. So,
1: her painting.
0: Okay, for example, and I'm also painting stories that you guys all there can also hear it and answer. So, for example, just a scenario, a random scenario, right? Uh-huh. My ex is Tori's destiny partner. Now, you know the situation where I always say you have to kiss frogs to actually find your prince charming. Now, in this situation, I was a frog, but.
1: Wow.
0: I was a frog, right? Green snake in green grass. I was a frog. And after he broke up with me, he found Terry and him fell in love and actually got married. Would I actually call that a betrayal? Because I'm done with this person. I'm done with this person. So what is your thought on that? What do you guys think? Phone line is 0094444058.
1: The ex is talking about. I'm concerned about the not even the picture. She's like,
0: the exact one.
1: That one that is fine with fine
0: eye.
1: That's the one.
0: Oh my goodness! So Tori, what do you think? Do you think that's betrayal? Mind you, these people were meant to be soulmates, right? So do you think that's betrayal?
1: Betrayal.
0: Really?
1: So you not see any soulmate again. But in this life is your friend ex that is not your soulmate.
0: But actually, that's just how life is. We don't have the choices of picking our soulmate. Each of us is destined to be with that one person that is your true love. Apart from you and them, we're destined to be together.
1: We're destined to be together.
0: So. For example, let's say I found him before you could. Mm-hmm. Like now, like we're making joke about the bag of fufu being in the house and sleeping. Mm-hmm. And let me say, one day he now decides to step out. Instead of seeing me, he sees you.
1: He now went and did evangelism with the bag of
0: fufu. instead of seeing me, that is his life partner. He saw you, that is the frog. So, how do we move about that? But that's just how life is. You know how people rush into relationships, they rush into a lot of things. People stay with somebody for 5 years and everything, and you think that person is my person. But in reality, your person is actually in their house doing what I don't know. So what do you think? Do you think that's betrayal? Quickly, I want to know.
1: Yes, betrayal.
0: Yes,
1: because it's not everybody that has to kiss frogs before they find their prince charming.
0: How many frogs don't kiss?
1: Oh my,
0: so don't say that thing that you're saying. Even dragon. Monsters.
1: Dragon is fine.
0: Because I
1: kiss plenty frogs.
0: Yeah.
1: And snakes.
0: So do you think it is betrayal, yes or no?
1: Okay, in this case I don't think it is, right? But even at that, I told you already that the only way this can be possible with me is if we change location.
0: Okay, let's say you move to Nasarawa and that's where you met this guy.
1: Exactly. And even at that, it will take time for me to, you know, get settled with the fact that, okay, this is my friend's ex, so...
0: Yeah.
1: And, okay...
0: So will you literally call your friend to like ask for permission before actually?
1: Let me give you a quick story. I told you about these two brothers I was talking about.
0: Yes, yeah.
1: So I met the older before the younger.
0: And you're into the younger.
1: Yeah, I'm into the younger before the older. And because of the presence of the older, because I was still talking to the older brother. Even when I met the younger brother, and everything started happening so quick, and the feeling and everything. I had to kill it because I was still speaking. Not like I don't have anything with the older brother.
0: Yes. But
1: because he was still my friend, I just could not accept the younger brother. Although he knew and actually said it is fine, we should go ahead. I was not settled. I was just painting a picture. Imagine you go for, I told you already that their family, I don't want to call them, but they don't act like Nigerians, but they are Nigerian Igbos. The way they behave, they are Nigerians. Let me just leave it there. But they behave very
0: Nigerians with American mentality. Exactly.
1: Like, so they have this big family meeting gathering where everybody has to come. They go for vacation, go to the beach, do this, visit places, travel for whatever. That is during festive periods. And then they are actually at liberty to bring their partners. Do you understand?
0: Along with them. So imagine going there.
1: Going with the younger brother. And then meeting the single older brother.
0: This reminded me of this series, The Summer I Turned Pretty. I think there's actually three of it. The Summer I Turned Pretty, where the older and the younger brother, she was just kissing them. Oh my goodness, God. Anyways, the phone line to call in and join in the conversation is 009-444-4058. Zoe is going to give us a recap of the story. Then you can call in and share your opinion with us.
1: Yes, actually. So, this girl is asking if what she did is wrong, if she's a bad friend. She said, I have fallen out with a few of my friends. Now that we are no longer in contact, their exes are always coming to my DM. I've had something with two of my ex-friends, ex-partners. Does that make me a bad person? Next week I'll be going out with one of them and we are obviously going to get down. Does it make me a bad person? Note that I am no longer friends with the girls. Now tell me why. Let me not go for that. I'm no longer friends with the girls. 0809444058. So now let me get back to this video. Tell me why your friend's ex will be in your DM.
0: Honestly, that's not even surprising.
1: It feels like this has been happening even during the relationships. When the relationships were existing. I'm telling you, there's a foundation to everything.
0: How did your friend's ex even get your number?
1: Bam. There's a foundation to every single thing. You know, tell me that it's after the relationship that they started talking to the point that they're getting laid. No. Something has happened. The boy done the I am. Bad day. She took on the
0: tell us flirting. Nothing is going
1: now,
0: on.
1: Immediately the guy just come on for the attack. Send more Avengers.
0: What's your last one?
1: And now you're asking us if you're a bad friend. See, me, I said already, you're not a bad person, because this is my opinion. Personally, if you're stuck with one of the your ex-partners,
0: okay,
1: it's better.
0: Mm-hmm.
1: But this one, you are not even stuck with one.
0: But two.
1: Three men are spreading you like butter and see, fear God.
0: But it's not at once. At different intervals, she has done two in the past. She's going to get the next one tomorrow. Anyways, what's your last one on this? Because time check is 51 minutes past the hour of 9 o'clock. And it's time for us to say goodnight to you. So what's your last one on this?
1: Well, my own is saying, in all you do, I'm not actually bothered about you seeing your ex-friend, ex-partner. But at least, let it be that you are seeing one person for something tangible, something long-term. Not just walking around and reducing your worth, your value. Because you can imagine how boys behave. Imagine the three of them, those three boys now are now friends or... Something happens, they become friends, and then one day you walk past, and they'll be like, "That girl, I don't shop on." He said, "Look, now my former baby friend, you believe me too." That kind of thing, your name and your value. I don't know how you will feel, but I'm actually concerned. So I'll actually say that you are not a bad person, but you need to actually take it easy. You need to sit down and think about your life personally. What do you want to You cannot be using your life to discipline with all your friends' ex-partners.
0: Is that what you came to this life to do?
1: I don't understand. From where to where? So, okay, you don't have a boyfriend. Abi, suddenly you don't have your own partner. It's actually a very bad thing to do, but I will not judge you based on what you have done. So you are not, you, if it's being a bad friend, yes, you are a bad friend, but you are not a bad person. It's just that you are actually involved in bad acts. You can be a good person based on character and attitude and everything, but the act you are involved with and you are engaging in is actually a very, very bad act. And I want you to sit down. If possible, you should go for counseling. Actually, we have single people counseling. You can talk to your pastor, you can talk to that mommy in church, you can talk to that friend that you think is sensible and they can talk you out. And after such conversation, you should put effort into, you know, stopping some kind of
0: Okay, I'm same with you. I just want to say that and get your ex friends, so I wouldn't want you to feel some kind. What am I saying? What am I exactly saying? I don't know if to stand for or against this, because honestly, I said I don't see anything wrong with it. The only thing I see wrong right here is that you know what you're doing and you're just looking for validations, and you're not going to get that here, because we are not going to validate that for you. Just, you know, check your mind and actually ask yourself, why am I always the trash can they come to pour into? Okay, ask yourself that question. Why am I the trash can they come to pour into? They leave. And honestly, if your friends actually know about this, this is the same thing they're going to tell you. You date my friend three consecutive times. You should be concerned. You should be concerned. Anyways, this is how much we can take on the show this particular day and time and scenario. This show comes to you every Mondays to Fridays, 8:30 to 10 p.m. And I want to say a very big thank you to all our listeners. We had no callers today, but I know you guys are just enjoying the conversation and not wanting to, you know, disturb or distract us. 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

0: 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Dopeness. 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